0: Hey, this is Dawn Lewis. And right now, you are listening to my girl, Darlene, on The Nightly Spirit.
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3: 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And the story continues. 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
5: I'm WMBF First Alert Meteorologist Andrew Dockery. As we go into your Friday, peaks of sunshine are expected right around 70 degrees. We'll drop down into those 50s and 60s Friday night with more clouds increasing for the weekend. Yeah, there will be some showers around from time to time Saturday and Sunday. Don't cancel your weekend plans. But those rain chances range from 30 to 40%.
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12: I'm WMBF First Alert Meteorologist Andrew Dockery. Temperatures going to be climbing in the mid to upper 70s, but the bigger story is the rounds of showers and storms. Friday is trending drier, peaks of sunshine and cooler. Temperatures in the lower 70s.
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1: It's time to celebrate a legacy. 160 years strong. 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Then Sunday, start your day with worship service at Cumberland United Methodist Church. And close out the celebration with a powerful gospel concert featuring Vicki Winans at FMU Performing Arts Center. 160 years of excellence. 160 years of pride. Wilson High School celebrating the past, inspiring the future. 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July 2nd through the 5th in Florence.
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7: I'm WMBF First Alert Meteorologist Andrew Dockery. As we go into your Friday, peaks of sunshine are expected right around 70 degrees. We'll drop down into those 50s and 60s Friday night with more clouds increasing for the weekend. Yeah, there will be some showers around from time to time Saturday and Sunday. Don't cancel your weekend plans, but those rain chances range from 30 to 40%.
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How many women to do that tonight? Some of us, God has called us to ministries. 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
3: 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And the story continues. Wilson High School celebrates 160 years. July 3rd, 4th, and 5th. 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And the story continues.
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7: I'm WMBF First Alert Meteorologist Andrew Dockery. Temperatures going to be climbing in the mid to upper 70s, but the bigger story is the rounds of showers and storms. Friday is trending drier, peaks of sunshine and cooler. Temperatures in the lower 70s.
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Jamal Bates in the morning, Joselia Williams in the midday, Willie Moe Jr. in the afternoon, and Darlene McCoy at night. 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

videos if I can tonight. Can I do that? Now, all you old school choir members know how it was when we used to go on tour down in South Florida. And we used to go to the Triumph Church. How many of y'all remember the Triumph Church? And every now and then they start a song off. But the problem was the only person who knew the song was Mr. Olds and about two or three of their members out in the audience one night. And they used to get mad at us when we didn't sing them. That's because we didn't know the words. But every now and then they'll strike up one of them songs that we know. Now this particular song, I know we sang it at my church. You sang it at your church.

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You know y'all used to laugh at me, didn't you? 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
2: I'm WMBF First Alert Meteorologist Andrew Dockery. As we go into your Friday, peaks of sunshine are expected right around 70 degrees. We'll drop down into those 50s and 60s Friday night with more clouds increasing for the weekend. Yeah, there will be some showers around from time to time Saturday and Sunday. Don't cancel your weekend plans, but those rain chances range from 30 to 40%.
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0: 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Yes.
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0: I wish I had a witness tonight. 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
1: He saw the best.
0: 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Because there are some folk in here that people have wrote you off. Said you would never amount to anything. Said that you would never end up being anywhere. 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
1: He saw the best.
0: When mama said you would never be nothing. 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
5: I'm WMBF First Alert Meteorologist Andrew Dockery. As we go into your Friday, peaks of sunshine are expected right around 70 degrees. We'll drop down into those 50s and 60s Friday night with more clouds increasing for the weekend. Yeah, there will be some showers around from time to time Saturday and Sunday. Don't cancel your weekend plans, but those rain chances range from 30 to 40%.
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2: I'm WMBF First Alert Meteorologist Andrew Dockery. As we go into your Friday, peaks of sunshine are expected right around 70 degrees. We'll drop down into those 50s and 60s Friday night with more clouds increasing for the weekend. Yeah, there will be some showers around from time to time Saturday and Sunday. Don't cancel your weekend plans, but those rain chances range from 30 to 40%.
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1: I'm going to do this song with Elvanita Twinkie Clark Terrell. It's called The Praise. Come on, Twinkie!

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2: 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And the story continues. Wilson High School celebrates 160 years. 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And the story continues.
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3: I'm WMBF First Alert Meteorologist Andrew Dockery. As we go into your Friday, peaks of sunshine are expected right around 70 degrees. We'll drop down into those 50s and 60s Friday night with more clouds increasing for the weekend. Yeah, there will be some showers around from time to time Saturday and Sunday. Don't cancel your weekend plans, but those rain chances range from 30 to 40%.
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that's a good place to praise him. 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Why don't you give him the fruits of your lips? 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
7: I'm WMBF First Alert Meteorologist Andrew Dockeries. As we go into your Friday, peaks of sunshine are expected right around 70 degrees. We'll drop down into those 50s and 60s Friday night with more clouds increasing for the weekend. Yeah, there will be some showers around from time to time Saturday and Sunday. Don't cancel your weekend plans, but those rain chances range from 30 to 40%.
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Jamal Bates in the morning, Josilia Williams in the midday, Willie Moe Jr. in the afternoon, and Darlene McCoy at night. 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

arm. 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

0: Friday morning. Jamal Banks Morning Show is on your radio. Lovely. Big Go. Good morning.
1: Good morning.
0: All right, Finn, we're here. Pray you're doing well on this Friday, May 8th. And pray you're out there having a great day, man, on this beautiful day once again. And so glad it's the weekend, baby. Another long
1: week. Thank you, Jesus. Thank you, Jesus.
0: Yeah, are you watching the NBA Finals or anything like that? Watching the games?
1: I'm ready to get for the final two. These getting those games have gotten me tired because, honey, they be in the midnight hour when I can't get to seem to finish watching them.
0: My God, from Zion. And they be like back-to-back and triple games in one night, man.
1: Yes.
0: I'm like, bro, you got one game on Peacock, one game on ESPN, all that. So that's how it was in the last week or so anyway.
1: And that's how it's been, honey. Wrap this up. Give me the final two.
0: Amen. All right, fam. Friday morning. Good morning.
2: Wake up.
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2: All right, here we go, fam. Let's get to it right now. Excuse me. Let's get to it right now for your Friday. Oh, my God. Ooh, excuse me.
3: What is happening over here?
2: I don't know. Some's 32 and 6 is where we're going, all right? Some's 32 and 6, all right? It says, okay. I will instruct you and teach you in the way you should go. I will counsel you with my loving eye on you.
3: My Lord.
2: Amen. Word of God right there, fam, for the people of God. I love that. It says, I will instruct you, I will teach you and instruct you in the way that you should go. And I love that, man. God is saying, listen, I will tell you which way to go. I will show you which way to go. And I'm so glad that we serve a God who's willing to teach us and instruct us on which way to go.
3: And with a loving eye.
2: With a loving eye. And he said, I will also counsel you as well.
3: Yeah, that's why I love Psalms. It's just love. It's just love and guidance and wisdom. I love that for me.
2: All that. Right there in the book of Psalms, fam. Once again, Psalms 32 and 8. It says, once again, fam, I will instruct you. I will teach you in the way you should go. I will counsel you with my loving eye on you. That's good news right there for your Friday. Once again, Psalms 32 and 8. Good morning.
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0: right, let's get to it right now. Lovely Big O, our question of the week. And this week we're asking, what's one life lesson? What's one life lesson that you learned the hard way?
1: Oh, saving money.
0: Amen, brother. I mean, friend. Yeah, me and you both. Yes. Yes.
1: Yeah, saving money.
0: Yes. Yes. It's very important. Always tell younger people younger than me, man, like save your money early.
1: Yeah.
0: And I wish I had started early too.
1: Me too.
0: I wish I had started early and just kept it going until, you know, until now. I would probably be a thousandaire or a millionaire. You know what I'm saying?
1: Mm-hmm. Yeah.
0: But yeah, one like so like at what point in your life did you realize like, man, I should have saved more money.
1: Or in my 30s.
0: Yeah.
1: In my 30s, yeah.
0: Okay. Well, you're doing well now. You're doing well off. You know what I'm saying? You're doing good.
1: I'm trying to do the best I can.
0: Big O's a millionaire.
1: I believe it. And so are you.
0: Amen, friend.
1: Yeah.
0: In Jesus' name.
1: I'm telling you, I hit that lottery. I'm going to be a millionaire.
0: Hey,
1: the beat, rubbing my feet in black sand. You know.
0: Hey.
1: Won't be up here with you.
0: Hey.
1: Uh-huh.
0: Hey.
1: Okay.
0: All right, that's enough of that. All right. What's one life lesson you learned the hard way, friend, fam? Go to our website and go to our social media page right now. Go to social media and let us know what's one life lesson you learned the hard way. Go to Facebook, Instagram right now, Jamal Bakes Morning Show, and let us know. Good morning. Coming right back.
1: Good morning.
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4: The choir is in the choir stand, and we praise in the Lord.

In the choir stand. Where is that? 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Where it at? Eddie, I want to go back to that. Gotta keep watching. Do that break. One.

0: It's in the choir set, baby. Yes, it is. Anybody still singing the choir? Where you at, choir members? God bless you.
1: All right, fam, Jamal Banks Morning Show on your radio. Good morning to you. Thank you once again for waking up with us. We appreciate that a whole lot. Doesn't matter where you are, the J-O-B already in the car, man. Thank you once again for waking up with us. All right, we appreciate that. 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
6: From the WMBF Newsroom, I'm Lauren Korn. A man is now arrested for planting a pipe bomb inside the Florence County Sheriff's Office. 33-year-old Richard Llewellyn is allegedly behind the suspicious package found in the forensics unit on Wednesday. Authorities evacuated the building until the bomb squad deemed it safe. Deputies say they're working to find out how he snuck it inside. A would-be burglar has died after getting shot inside a Florence home. Investigators say the suspect kicked in the door on South Cashwood Drive Wednesday, where a resident opened fire. No one inside the home was hurt. Police have not released the suspect's name or whether or not the resident will face charges. A Red Springs woman is in jail on a $1 million bond for not reporting child abuse. Officers arrested Elizabeth Winters Wednesday after allegedly not reporting repeated sexual assaults against three children inside a home. Winters is also accused of showing reckless disregard for human life by allowing the abuse to continue. From the WMBF Newsroom, I'm Lauren Korn.
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11: 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The Monster is coming to Florence this June. 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
14: I'm WMBF First Alert Meteorologist Andrew Dockery. Cooler to start this morning. Highs, though, in the lower 70s. As we head in toward the weekend, I do expect more clouds to be around. We'll keep a few showers around from time to time on Saturday with temperatures in the mid-70s. Sunday, it's more clouds and a drier forecast. We've dropped rain chances to Sunday, only at 20 to 30%. Highs sitting in the upper 70s.
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0: Friday morning, TJB and Matt singing radio lovely. Big guy, are you ready for my guy, DJ Righteous Rampage?
1: Yeah, I mean, who wouldn't be?
0: All right, here we go, man. DJ Righteous Rampage is on right now.

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2: Blessings, family. It's that time. Here's a divine download from the Father's house. This is Pastor Carrie Faye Champagne. We are currently located at 801 East Howell Springs Road, Florence, South Carolina.
3: Glory to God. Watch this. Glory to God. Look at your neighbor and say, neighbor, God is doing a great work. And now I need you to point out the great work. Put your hand on yourself. Glory to God. Put your hand on yourself and shout at the people you with and tell them God is doing a great work. Yeah, yeah, yeah. Tell your neighbor you're looking at the great work. Tell your

0: Shake your neighbor and say, he's faithful. 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You don't believe what you're seeing in your life, believe what I'm saying to you. Come on, can you take a minute and convince your neighbor? Come on. Come on, you in that circle for a reason. Come on, come on, come on. Come on, take a moment, take a moment. Come on, take a moment. Take a moment, take a moment, take a moment. Come on, take a moment. Iron sharpened with iron, come on. Come on, keep it coming, come on. Come on, somebody just needs your agreement. You don't have to know that business. You just need to know and understand, glory to God, that God is doing a great work. Come on, somebody's down and needs to be lifted. Come on here. We won't let anybody leave here like you came. Glory. Glory. Glory. Glory. Glory. Glory. Glory. Glory. Look at the people in your circle and say, God is doing a great work in me. Come on, testify to them and tell them, I look at my hands and I don't recognize them. I look at my feet and I barely recognize them too. Hallelujah. Not the same me I used to be. God is doing a great work in you. Hallelujah. Hallelujah. Tell your neighbor, take a good look, because God ain't finished with me. For I have not seen. Oh, I'm trying to hold this podium. Nor ear heard. Notice he didn't say eyes and ears. He did not pluralize it, because to him, glory to God, hallelujah, we're all his eyes. Y'all ain't saying nothing. He said it has not entered into the hearts of man. The things, ooh, I get happy right there, that God has prepared, watch this, for prepared people. He says, for people that love me. Ask your neighbor, don't you love him?
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0: All right, fam, Jamal Banks Morning Show on your radio. Good morning to you. Listen on the phone lines right now. We've got my girl, Tasha Paige Lockhart. What up?
1: What's up?
0: How you feeling?
1: Let's go.
0: I mean, I'm talking to Tasha Paige Lockhart. I gotta match yours. You know what I'm saying? It's what we do over here. We match energy. You know what I'm saying?
1: Let's go.
0: Yeah, listen, we've got more with Tasha up next, fam. Stay right there.

0: right there, fam, on a TJ BMS, and Tasha's just hanging out with us right now this morning. Listen, talk about that song, Tasha. How was life, you know, back when a song came out years ago?
1: You know, I had just won Sunday Best.
0: Wow.
1: And that song was written and produced by Kirk Franklin. And he just asked me about my life. And I told him, you know, some things about my life. And maybe a couple of days later, it was about 2, 3 in the morning, he texted me and said, check the phone. And he sent the demo to me. And so
0: wow.
1: I like to say it like this. It's my testimony in his words.
0: I love it. I love
1: about
0: that
1: how
0: for
1: the
0: you.
1: Lord took me from doing drugs to living my dream.
0: Come on. I love that for you, man. Listen, so first solo release in 6 years. Why 6 years, yeah. Sasha? Why so long?
1: Sometimes you got to know when to step back and take some time out for yourself. I thank God for all of the features that I've been able to do to help sustain me throughout those years. You know, we went number one with Brian Poppin.
0: Yeah.
1: We went number one with Otis Kemp, Church
0: yeah.
1: Parking Lot.
0: Absolutely.
1: And I was also on the Grammy-nominated album, the song Anyhow with Ty Tribbett.
0: Yeah.
1: I did the Master's Hands with Freddie Washington. So over the years, I've been busy. I've still been moving. I toured. I did some things. But now I feel like I'm in a place now where I went through my healing journey, and I'm in a place where I can really, I'm free now.
0: Yeah.
1: And so I can do my own thing, and I have a lot to say. And just to see how people are connecting with this new song, it's very reassuring that I'm where I'm supposed to be.
0: I love that. All right, tell you what, let's you introduce it, and then we'll come back on the other side and talk about it.
1: Okay, it's your new spring summer bop. It's a prophetic declaration. You need to turn it up real loud right now. It's Tasha Page Lockhart, and this is my new song. He's on the way.
2: He's on the way.

0: We'll chat more with her about this song and more, okay? Stay right there. Good morning.
1: This is...
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5: Hello, everybody. This is Ada Griffin. In this segment of Cruising the Carolinas, we will be doing something different. Our sponsor, Sweet Feet Diabetic Foot Spa, has helped so many people in our region. So in this segment, we would like to showcase testimonials from patients who have benefited from Dr. Hillary's care.
6: All right, so I began my relationship with Hillary about 8 years ago, I think. I moved to Florence, and I'm a diabetic. I had some wound issues, so I went to McLeod. Hillary used to be at the wound care center at McLeod. And I started with 10 toes down to about 6. But it's because of Hillary. I say this all the time. It's because of Hillary and God that I have feet today, because I've had some issues. I moved to Savannah, but I was still coming back to Florence weekly to see now Dr. Hillary to preserve my feet. As a diabetic, it's very important that you take care of your feet. And for a long time, I was in kind of denial because I wanted to wear the Louboutins, I wanted to wear this, and I wanted to wear that. And I'll never forget one Black Friday, I had on a pair of red bottoms. And I'm out at, I forget where I was, and Hillary saw my feet. And I was kind of embarrassed because I knew I shouldn't have had them on anyway because of how the shoes are made. And there's a lot of shoes that you can't really wear as a diabetic because of how they're made and how your feet, how my feet sit in the shoe. A lot of pressure could be... on your feet, just basically how the shoe is made and things like that. So that's half of the reason why I lost a couple of toes, because of being hard-headed and things. But I've since become more knowledgeable, and I take better care of my feet now. If I feel anything, I'm going to the wound care center. Now I go there weekly, just as a preventative measure, just so that I don't lose no more. I have a couple issues right now, but they're not as bad as they have been in the past. And I'm just, you know, grateful to Dr. Hillary and now Sweet Feet for taking care of my feet the way that they do. 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

0: Hey, fam, Jamal Bakes Morning Show on your radio. Good morning to you. Listen, still on the phone right now with my girl, Tasha Page Lockhart. We heard her new single before we took a break. And Tasha, talk about that single one more time for folks who may have just tuned in. He's on the way.
1: He's on the way. Like I said, it's a prophetic declaration. It is. You know, you've been in a place in your life where you feel like, God, where are you? Have you forgotten about
2: Absolutely.
1: Me? I know that all of these promises. I can't go to a church service without getting a prophetic word.
0: Yeah.
1: I'm getting all these words and they getting backed up. Like, come on, where you at?
0: Yeah.
1: But he started showing up in my life when I started lining up with his word.
0: Mm.
1: So sometimes all we have to do is just simply believe. Like, it's never a God problem. It's always us.
0: Yeah.
1: And when we come into the realization of that, we'll start checking off the list. Okay, am I praying enough? Okay, am I reading my word? Am I loving people?
0: Yeah.
1: Do I have any hate in my heart?
0: Yeah.
1: Do I need to forgive somebody? Start checking off the inventory, checking off some boxes, and you're going to see God's blessings just overflow you. Like, you got to know he's concerned about you.
0: Yeah.
1: He's on the way to turn your life around, change your situation, heal sick bodies. He wants to do it all.
0: Yeah.
1: He's just waiting on us to get in position.
0: Yeah. Come on, Tasha. I love it. You preaching early in the morning. Listen, what about the EP?
1: Listen, if you think he's on the way or something, when you hear this album, your mind is going to literally be blown.
0: Okay.
1: This is my best work yet, and I stand by that.
0: Wow.
1: And it's going to come top of the year 2027. We're going to be rolling out at least 2 to 3 more singles throughout the end of this year. And then we're going to hit you with another radio single top of the year.
0: Yeah.
1: Which is a banger.
0: Okay.
1: I can't wait for y'all to hear it. The whole album is it's a no-skip album.
0: Yeah. I love that for you, man.
1: Listen, Just Let Me Sing.
0: Just Let Me Sing. So new project and new marriage. Come on, new love.
1: Yes.
0: We love around here now.
1: I'm dancing right now. You just can't see me. I'm dancing. Hey.
0: Just talk about the newness of love, Tasha. You know, the newness of marriage and everything.
1: Listen, Ty Tribbett said it best. Everything new. Everything new.
0: Yeah.
1: When God does a new thing in your life, you got to be aware of it. You got to know what season you in. And I for a long time, I had given up on love because I was doing choosing.
0: Yeah.
1: You know, when you go ahead of God, you're always going to run into a brick wall. It's going to be disaster coming somewhere when you move ahead of God. But this time, I did it a little different. I love to say it like this. When you've mastered getting it wrong, there's nothing left to do but get it right.
0: I love that for you.
1: And so I had made so many mistakes and gotten it wrong, and I was just like, okay, God, wait a minute.
0: Yeah.
1: This is my last shot at this. This third time the charm now. Come on.
0: Yeah.
1: What we doing here?
0: Yeah. I love it.
1: And
0: I
1: so
0: love it.
1: He didn't forget about me, but he honored me, and he never forgot about all my labors of love and the seeds I've sown in his kingdom. And he showered down his blessings on me. Like, I could not have married a better man. He's so good to me. He's amazing. He is kind.
0: Look at that smile, though. Look at the smile on you, though. Look at the smile.
1: I mean,
0: look at the smile.
1: Listen.
0: Look at the smile on you.
1: I don't have to fake it.
0: Yeah.
1: It's a real smile, baby.
0: All right, Tasha, listen, we're out of time. I got to run. I know you got to go as well. Thank you so very much for hanging out with us. We appreciate you so very much. The new album coming out, top of the year, new single. It's what we're, getting to right now. All that stuff, man. Congratulations on everything. God bless you, sis, okay?
1: Thank you.
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4: Good morning. U.S. News and World Report has listed the best HBCU rankings of 2026. There are 77 historically black colleges and universities eligible to be included on the list. The rankings are based on graduation and retention rates, social mobility of graduating students who receive federal Pell Grants, the average federal loan debt among borrowers, faculty resources, including salary and student faculty ratio, and a peer assessment. Coming in at number 10 is Delaware State University, 9 Morgan State, 8 North Carolina A&T, 7 Hampton, 6 Xavier University of Louisiana, 5 Florida A&M, 4 Tuskegee, number 3 Morehouse College, 2 Howard University, and coming in at number 1 is Spelman College. Also in HBCU news, Olivia Ratliff, the 89th Miss South Carolina State University, a Dr. Emily England Clyburn Honors college student and former Miss Freshman, Miss Sophomore, and Miss 1896, will graduate this weekend with high honors and has already been accepted into law school. Congratulations, Olivia Ratliff. And in entertainment, a new faith-based drama will soon be released, starring gospel legend and radio host Erica Campbell. Lifetime Original Movies presents Thou Shall Not Commit Adultery. It follows the story of a celebrated Christian author whose life spirals when a secret affair turns into a full-blown blackmail scandal. Starring Erica Campbell, also featuring Trey Byers, Dawn Half-Kinney, CJ Williams, Matt Barnes, and Jasmine Guy. The movie airs on Lifetime Saturday, June 6th. 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
2: From the WMBF Newsroom, I'm Lauren Korn. A man is now arrested for planting a pipe bomb inside the Florence County Sheriff's Office. 33-year-old Richard Llewellyn is allegedly behind the suspicious package found in the forensics unit on Wednesday. Authorities evacuated the building until the bomb squad deemed it safe. Deputies say they're working to find out how he snuck it inside. A would-be burglar has died after getting shot inside a Florence home. Investigators say the suspect kicked in the door on South Cashwood Drive Wednesday, where a resident opened fire. No one inside the home was hurt. Police have not released the suspect's name or whether or not the resident will face charges. A Red Springs woman is in jail on a $1 million bond for not reporting child abuse. Officers arrested Elizabeth Winters Wednesday after allegedly not reporting repeated sexual assaults against three children inside a home. Winters is also accused of showing reckless disregard for human life by allowing the abuse to continue. From the WMBF Newsroom, I'm Lauren Korn.
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14: I wake up.
0: All right, here we go, fam. Let's get to it right now. Excuse me. Let's get to it right now for your Friday. Oh, my God. Ooh, excuse me.
1: What is happening over here?
0: I don't know. Some's 32 and 6 is where we're going, all right? Some's 32 and 6, all right? It says, okay. I will instruct you and teach you in the way you should go. I will counsel you with my loving eye on you.
1: My Lord.
0: Amen. Word of God right there, fam, for the people of God. I love that. It says, I will instruct you, I will teach you and instruct you in the way that you should go. And I love that, man. God is saying, listen, I will tell you which way to go. I will show you which way to go. And I'm so glad that we serve a God who's willing to teach us and instruct us on which way to go.
1: And with a loving eye.
0: With a loving eye. And he said, I will also counsel you as well.
1: Yeah, that's why I love Psalms. It's just love. It's just love and guidance and wisdom. I love that for me.
0: All that. Right there in the book of Psalms, fam. Once again, Psalms 32 and 8. It says, once again, fam, I will instruct you. I will teach you in the way you should go. I will counsel you with my loving eye on you. That's good news right there for your Friday. Once again, Psalms 32 and 8. Good morning.
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0: live.
1: All right, let's get to it right now. Lovely Big Go on our question of the week. And this week we're asking, what's one life lesson? What's one life lesson that you learned the hard way?
2: Oh, saving money.
1: Amen, brother. I mean, friend. Yeah, me and you both. Yes. Yes.
2: Yeah, saving money.
1: Yes. Yes. It's very important. Always tell younger people younger than me, man, like save your money early.
2: Yeah.
1: And I wish I had started early too.
2: Me too.
1: I wish I had started early and just kept it going until, you know, until now. I would probably be a thousandaire or a millionaire. You know what I'm saying?
2: Mm-hmm.
1: Yeah. But yeah, one like so like at what point in your life did you realize like, man, I should have saved more money?
2: Or in my 30s.
1: Yeah.
2: In my 30s, yeah.
1: Okay. Well, you're doing well now. You're doing well off. You know what I'm saying? You're doing good.
2: I'm trying to do the best I can.
1: Big O's a millionaire.
2: I believe it. And so are you.
1: Amen, friend.
2: Yeah.
1: In Jesus' name.
2: I'm telling you, I hit that lottery. I'm going to be a millionaire.
1: Hey,
2: the beat. Rubbing my feet in black sand. You know.
1: Hey.
2: Won't be up here with you.
1: Hey.
2: Hey. Okay.
1: All right. That's enough of that. All right. What's one life lesson you learned the hard way, friend, fam? Go to our website and go to our social media page right now. Go to social media and let us know what's one life lesson you learned the hard way. Go to Facebook, Instagram right now, Jamal Bakes Morning Show, and let us know. Good morning. Coming right back.
2: Good morning.
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I've been working in the vineyard for the Lord for what seems like a lifetime. You have dreamed and you've worked towards things that you've wanted to accomplish for yourself. But somehow your biggest goals always seem to be just out of your reach. But the Lord told me to tell you that he knows who you are. Yes, he's seen your work, and he's also seen your tears. And he wants you to know today that you're not forgotten. He's here to reward you for all your faithfulness. For he said in his word that if you will delight yourself in him, he will give you the desires of your heart. In other words, not only will he give you what you need, but he promised to give you whatever you want. So don't get discouraged. Don't give up. Hang in there and prepare yourself for your blessing. It's your time now.

0: Fam, Jamal Banks Morning Show on your radio. Good morning to you. Thank you once again for waking up with us. We appreciate that a whole lot. Doesn't matter where you are, the J-O-B already in the car, man. Thank you once again for waking up with us. All right, we appreciate that. 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All right, go do that. Come on back. 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Good morning.
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that's a good place to praise him. I said that's a good place to worship him. Why don't you give him the fruits of your lips? By him there let us offer a sacrifice of praise unto God continually, which is the fruits of your lips. Come on, open your mouth and let God out your mouth. Come on. Come on, we got so much to thank him for. Nobody know half the stuff you've been through. Nobody know half the hell you have been through. But tonight I came with my hands lifted and my mouth open and saying, when

0: Now, we've got the one and only Ricky Diller on the show. What up, man?
1: Brother Jamal, blessings, my man. How are you today?
0: I'm good, brother. How are you?
1: Oh, the Lord is good, brother. Glad to be alive.
0: Come on, man. Listen, we've got more with Ricky Diller next.

0: right there on your radio, fam. One of my favorite songs by you, Ricky, man. And that song right there is One More Chance. So many people have that testimony about how God gave them one more chance, bro, you know?
1: Indeed, that's why it registers with a lot of hearts, is because folks have been through some valleys, some storms, and when God brings you through on the other side of it, you just lift your hand and say, He gave me one more chance, and that's why it's well, well received in life.
0: Yes, sir. All right, listen, fam, up next we've got more with Ricky Diller, and we'll check out the brand new single, Open My Eyes. All right, up next right here on the TJ BMS.
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4: From the WNBF Newsroom, I'm Lauren Korn. A man is now arrested for planting a pipe bomb inside the Florence County Sheriff's Office. 33-year-old Richard Llewellyn is allegedly behind the suspicious package found in the forensics unit on Wednesday. Authorities evacuated the building until the bomb squad deemed it safe. Deputies say they're working to find out how he snuck it inside. A would-be burglar has died after getting shot inside a Florence home. Investigators say the suspect kicked in the door on South Cashwood Drive Wednesday, where a resident opened fire. No one inside the home was hurt. Police have not released the suspect's name or whether or not the resident will face charges. A Red Springs woman is in jail on a $1 million bond for not reporting child abuse. Officers arrested Elizabeth Winters Wednesday after allegedly not reporting repeated sexual assaults against three children inside a home. Winters is also accused of showing reckless disregard for human life by allowing the abuse to continue. From the WNBF Newsroom, I'm Lauren Korn.
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12: I'm WMBF First Alert Meteorologist Andrew Dockery. Cooler to start this morning. Highs, though, in the lower 70s. As we head in toward the weekend, I do expect more clouds to be around. We'll keep a few showers around from time to time on Saturday with temperatures in the mid-70s. Sunday, it's more clouds and a drier forecast. We've dropped rain chances to Sunday, only at 20 to 30%. Highs sitting in the upper 70s.
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2: All right, fam. Jamal Banks, good morning show on your radio. Good morning to you on a Friday. Chatting with my guy, Ricky Dillard, live right now on the show. All right, man. New music. I'm excited about it. I love the single. Ricky, open my eyes, man. Talk about that song.
3: Well, you know, this album is a collaboration of hymns. And before we got the album done,
2: yeah,
3: I never heard Open My Eyes because we didn't sing that at my church.
2: Yeah.
3: But we had to go and search for it and check it out. And this was the arrangement that we came up with after hearing the original. And God blessed us. You know, this is a black experience we're talking about.
2: Yeah.
3: And when you're talking about a black experience, you're looking at all the things that we're dealing with in the earth, from high gas prices, food,
2: call the roll.
3: You know, health care under attack, you know, everything is more important. We had war with our friends, and there's just a lot going on. So I want the Lord to open our eyes so we can see where the devil is in warfare with us and how we will defeat him, because we will defeat him.
2: Yes, sir. Yes, sir. I love it, man.
3: So Open My Eyes is that song for the Lord to speak to our hearts and open our eyes as we walk this journey through this hell we are dealing with.
2: All right, listen. I love it. Let's check it out right now. Brand new Ricky Dillard on the TJBMS. It's called Open My Eyes.

0: That's my part. Come on. Brand new Ricky Diller right there on your radio, fam. Listen, Ricky, man, thank you once again for getting up early this morning and hanging out with us. Before you go, brother, talk about what keeps you going, man. What keeps you encouraged to continue to put out music like that, man?
1: Because he called me.
0: Yeah.
1: I didn't just go and start doing this.
0: Yeah.
1: He called me, and there was a hook in me. Then he anointed me to do it.
0: Yeah.
1: And I'm passionate, and I still love doing it. It's so many things come out of what I do as I am ministering to those who follow me, whether it's at my church and music department or New G or any other choirs across the world. You know, giving me a mandate.
0: Wow.
1: To empower the singers and to go out into the earth with ministry, not just in the ministry where we are together.
0: Yeah.
1: But many of them have been called to their own ministries and their own calls of life and walks of life, that they go out there with the same power to do what God has ordained or called or empowered them to do.
0: I love it. Ricky Diller, once again, brother, thank you, man. We're loving the brand new music. You keep on doing your thing, man. And God bless you, brother. And we'll check out those videos on YouTube and all of that good stuff, man, okay?
1: Thank you, Brother Bates. I appreciate it.
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0: All right, fam, Jamal Bates, morning show on your radio. It is a Friday morning. Big O stepped out for a second. But my guy, Michael Finkley, Community Spotlight is in the building. Good morning to you, Mike.
1: Good morning. Happy Friday, everybody.
0: Happy Friday, man. So happy to be here, brother. Weekend, finally. You know what I'm saying?
2: Finally. I get to sleep in a little bit.
0: Come on, bro.
2: Just a little bit.
0: Nothing wrong with that.
2: You know, I got to touch the alarm at 8, 7, 8 o'clock. You know, I'm excited.
0: That's a blessing from the Lord right there, brother.
2: Say so.
0: Yes, sir. Who's your guest today, man?
2: Oh, my gosh. So, for Community Spotlight Series today, I had to bring on this next guest because I'm like, I need her in my life, like, right now. She is the owner of Move with Coach T Fitness. She's none other than Coach T herself.
0: Coach T in the building! Good morning.
3: Good morning.
2: How are you, Coach T?
3: I am amazing. I'm feeling wonderful.
0: Coach T sounds like she's in shape, Michael. I'm just saying, you know what I'm saying?
2: Listen, I'm just saying that she is. It's all in the throat. It's
0: come
2: all
0: on, bro.
2: From the throat. You know, I'm just super excited that you are here. So we're going to dive right into it. What I love about you is that you stand for the three Fs, right? Faith, fitness, and finance. And you go around and you go around to different churches, organizations, mentoring groups, and you share this wisdom with them. Why these three factors?
3: These three factors are so important because, number one, we must keep God in everything that we do. He wants us to be healthy spiritually, mentally, and financially. And he wants the body of Christ, especially, for us to make sure that we're strong in every area of our lives.
2: I love it. And it's so needed in 2026 because sometimes we just forget. We serve others so much and we forget about ourselves in the process. And I can contest to this. So, again, let's hone into the fitness aspect of it all, because I feel that within that area, we take care of so many people but ourselves. What are some of the things that you see, even as an expert, that people lack in?
3: What I will say is people like in giving themselves self-care and giving themselves time just to, number one, pour into themselves. We give so much to others. We give so much to our family. We give so much to our jobs. And sometimes I think what happens is people are just so focused on doing for others when we really need to just say, hey, I need a day to unplug, to do something, you know, for me, whether it is, you know, going to the spa, whether it's just going for a walk, or whether it's just having a day of relaxation and not feel guilty about doing that.
0: Good.
2: I love it. I love it. And yeah, it's so easy. It's so easy to do that. But we have to remember to take care of ourselves in order to be effective for others. And, you know, that's something that, again, I'm working on as well. You have to tell me about your community because, you know, I love the aspect of what you're doing. But your community looks like what? To take care of yourself to affect others. What does that look like for you?
3: Well, I'll say, first off, community is, it's about connection. Excuse me. It's about supporting others. It's about showing up for one another. And I believe that you got to create an environment where people, number one, they feel seen, they feel welcome, they feel encouraged, and they don't feel judged. And I am one where I want people to know you just have to start. Just take that first leap of faith and you take those small steps and it leads to big transformation. So I'm really big on that when it comes to community. I'm real big on helping my churches, you know, women's wellness, health and wellness days. And it's bigger than fitness. It's about helping my community grow physically and spiritually and, you know, inviting God in, you know, even in the fitness and finance, you know, we need him in every area. So it's been very powerful for me and very impactful. And I'm grateful for that.
2: You may need to go to Jamal Church.
0: Hey,
2: I'm just saying.
0: Hey.
2: You might need to go to Jamal Church, you know.
3: Absolutely. I'll
2: see Jamal try to work out over there.
0: Come on, bro. Come on. Part,
2: you know. I'm trying to help you out, man.
0: I know. I see. I appreciate that, brother.
2: Listen, try to help you out. So how can we learn more about what you do? How can we contact you if we want to get you into our organization, into our church? How can we follow you on social media?
3: Follow me at Move with Coach T. That's Facebook. 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
2: All right, there you go. Coach T.
0: Coach T in the building. All right, Michael, man, appreciate that, brother. Listen, the story continues with you, man. So tell us how they can contact you and everything.
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0: right, Finn, we're done. That's it right there. I love it to be going for this Friday morning.
1: You're so shady. That's all I'm going to say. Good morning.
0: Good morning, friend. Well, we're saying good morning. Why you saying good morning to me?
1: I know, because you're just so shady. It be so much going on. It just throws me.
0: God. All right, Finn, we're done. Get out there. Have a great weekend. We are back at it on tomorrow. No, not tomorrow. Monday.
1: What is you saying?
0: I don't know. I'm tripping. All right. Monday morning. We're back at it. Get out there.
1: Pray us out of here.
0: And don't forget to pray for this country, man. Pray for this country. Pray for our leaders. Pray for everybody. You know, lottie dottie. Pray for everybody. Yeah.
1: Everybody. Pray us out of here.
0: Yeah. All right. Today's National Have a Coke Day. All right. If you drink Coke, go out there have a Coke on this National Coke Day.
1: And pray us out of here.
0: All right, God. We thank you. Thank you for waking us up this morning. Thank you for your grace and for your mercy, yes, Lord God. We thank you for a beautiful weekend on the way, Lord God. Thank you for carrying us throughout this week. And God, we just love you and we thank you. Pray for love and be go. Pray for every listener right now that you will watch over us and keep us safe. And God, provide for us. Meet our needs this week as well. In Jesus' name we pray. Amen.
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0: From the WNBF Newsroom, I'm Lauren Korn. A man is now arrested for planting a pipe bomb inside the Florence County Sheriff's Office. 33-year-old Richard Llewellyn is allegedly behind the suspicious package found in the forensics unit on Wednesday. Authorities evacuated the building until the bomb squad deemed it safe. Deputies say they're working to find out how he snuck it inside. A would-be burglar has died after getting shot inside a Florence home. Investigators say the suspect kicked in the door on South Cashwood Drive Wednesday, where a resident opened fire. No one inside the home was hurt. Police have not released the suspect's name or whether or not the resident will face charges. A Red Springs woman is in jail on a $1 million bond for not reporting child abuse. Officers arrested Elizabeth Winters Wednesday after allegedly not reporting repeated sexual assaults against three children inside a home. Winters is also accused of showing reckless disregard for human life by allowing the abuse to continue. From the WNBF Newsroom, I'm Lauren Korn.
1: Some places just feel like home. 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It's where families gather for the flavors they grew up on and still crave today. 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
7: I'm WMBF First Alert Meteorologist Andrew Dockery. Cooler to start this morning. Highs, though, in the lower 70s. As we head in toward the weekend, I do expect more clouds to be around. We'll keep a few showers around from time to time on Saturday with temperatures in the mid-70s. Sunday, it's more clouds and a drier forecast. We've dropped rain chances to Sunday, only at 20 to 30%. Highs sitting in the upper 70s.
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Somebody say hallelujah. Hallelujah. Hallelujah. 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I ain't through with it yet. 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I could almost cut me a step off that right now. Hallelujah.

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1: Zaccardi, tell your story. 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

Almighty 105.1. Good morning. This is Jocelia. Welcome to Daily Joy. Today is Friday. And what do we do on Friday? Yeah, we have 50% off Friday sale. Everything is 50% off. Definitely. And honey, we need that discount, don't we? Yes, we do. Yes, we do. So go to the website. That's FlorenceSaves.com. 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
5: Jamal Bates in the morning, Joselia Williams in the midday, Willie Moe Jr. in the afternoon, and Darlene McCoy at night. Almighty 105.1.

I was walking downtown one day, and I saw a man who appeared to be just an old wino sitting on the street telling the people about Jesus as they passed by. And because he was all raggedy and dirty, people would just laugh and make fun of the old man and walk on by. And he said, because of the way I am, no money, no fancy clothes, fine homes and cars, a lot of people consider me as nothing and say I don't know what I'm talking about. 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
2: 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And the story continues.
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8: I'm WMBF First Alert Meteorologist Andrew Dockery. More sunshine making peaks throughout the day. Sitting in the lower 70s for your Friday should be a nice one to end the week. As we go into Saturday and Sunday, I have a couple of showers in the forecast on Saturday with temperatures in the mid-70s. Drier conditions on Sunday, but the clouds linger for Sunday's forecast.
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0: Yeah.
1: It's Daily Joy with Jocelia. 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
2: 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Hallelujah. Let's just take it back a little bit. One, two, three, say. You might as well go ahead and get your dance on.

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Good morning. 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Welcome to Daily Joy. 50% off Friday sale is going on right now. 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
9: 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He's God. 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

0: Almighty 105.1. Good morning. It's Friday. Our 50% off Friday sale is going on. 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We're coming down to the wire, to the end of the sale for today, as showcasing it. 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
13: I'm WMBF First Alert Meteorologist Andrew Dockery. More sunshine making peaks throughout the day. Sitting in the lower 70s for your Friday. Should be a nice one to end the week. As we go into Saturday and Sunday, I have a couple of showers in the forecast on Saturday with temperatures in the mid-70s. Drier conditions on Sunday, but the clouds linger for Sunday's forecast.
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You know, when I think about it, I started in the church as a little girl, 7 years old, and my grandmother used to take me to church back in Tulsa, Oklahoma, and I used to sing for the Lord, and I used to sing in the adult choir, and I loved the Lord with all my heart. By the time I was 9 years old, I was gung-ho, and my grandmother even said to me one day, she said, you know, baby, God's going to use you one day. And I didn't know what she meant, but I knew I liked the sound of God using me. By the time I was 11 years old, my mother and father and my five brothers and my little sister, we moved from Tulsa to California. My dad's job has transferred him out here. And by the time I was 12 years old, I found myself in the nightclubs in Los Angeles. My mom and dad used to go to the clubs on the weekends. They didn't know the Lord Jesus. And grandma wasn't around anymore, so we just quit going to church. I was in the nightclubs at 12 years old, and that was the worst place and the last place I needed to be. But I had a praying grandmother. By the time I was 13 years old, I had recorded my first single and began to open up for people like Stevie Wonder and Aretha Franklin, B.B. King, and Bill Cosby. And I remember opening up for him one time, and things began to happen. Hallelujah. Things began to happen all around me. The devil had a trap set. He was going to set me up, because, see, I liked it. I liked the money. I was making a lot of money. And I liked the glamour. And I liked the applause, because that said, I love you. We all want to be loved. Hallelujah. I didn't know that Jesus loved me. I didn't know it then. When I was 16 years old, I had had a baby out of wedlock. And by the time I was 17 years old, I left home and joined the cast of Hair, and I began to travel all across the country. I was making more money than my mom and dad put together by then, and things were looking pretty good. Then I was introduced to marijuana. Devil had a trap set. Next thing I know, it was pills. Pills to get up in the morning and pills to go to bed at night. Then it was the alcohol, and then I became very promiscuous and ran around with a lot of people I had no business being with. And one day I was introduced to cocaine, and I know that all drugs are a spirit. This cocaine became my best friend. And I began to hang out with the devil, and I did everything that I was big and bad enough to do. And I'm not glorifying him. I'm just letting him know that I don't belong to you. Hallelujah. I've been set free. Hallelujah. Glory to God. I went on for about 12 years of my life, and I traveled with people, and I worked with Chaka Khan and Rufus, and I worked with Captain and Tennille and all the people in the studios, and I was good at my job, and I was quick, and I could demand double, triple scale, and I went to work, and I was high every day.

0: One time when I was in Houston, Texas, I met a man there, and I was getting ready to go on the road with Chaka Khan, and there was a group going on the road with us, Heat Wave, and they had a man working with them, and he was doing their lights, and I didn't know this, but I met him on the road, and he was a nice guy, and you never would know it to look at him, but he was also, not only was a light director, but he was a cocaine dealer. See, devil knows how to really do it. So we began to be friends, and we began to date, I began to get all the cocaine I wanted for free. How many of you know it wasn't for free? But we came home, me and this young man, and we began to live together, and he was still selling drugs, and I began to make drops for him. I was dropping off cocaine and making a lot of foolish turns in my life, and my life began to do this spiral, downward spiral. I was going to hell. One night as I was getting loaded, I began to pass out, and my head hit the wall. And I began to slide down the wall. And as I came to, all of my bodily fluids were doing their own thing, and I was dying. But I had a praying grandmother, and I knew enough to call on the name of Jesus. Hallelujah. It wasn't a couple of days later that I was watching Christian television. And grandma tells me she was laying on her face during this time, and she had been fasting for 2 weeks and just calling on the name of Jesus. Save my granddaughter. Save my granddaughter, Jesus. I watched Christian TV one night, and it was as if God himself said, that's enough. And he rebuked the devil from me long enough for me to make an intelligent decision. And I said, Jesus, I know you're real. If you'll just take all of this away from me, take all of the drugs, take them away, I'm tired. And I want you to know that instantly I was set free. Instantly I was delivered. Hallelujah. Glory. Hallelujah. Hallelujah. This was on a Friday night. And I want you to know that not only did God save and deliver me and set me free, but he saved that drug dealer, and he's my husband tonight, James Bailey. Hallelujah.
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Good Friday afternoon. This is Jocelia. Welcome to Daily Joy. 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He'll be here from 3 until 7 p.m. on Almighty 105.1.

0: hit Sybil Wilkes with what we need to know. President Trump escalated his feud with House Minority Leader Hakeem Jeffries Thursday, calling for the top Democrat to be charged with inciting violence. The president claims that Leader Jeffries' maximum warfare rhetoric directly encouraged the recent security breach and assassination attempt at the White House Correspondents' Dinner. Tennessee Republicans officially passed a new congressional map that carves up the majority black district in Memphis to improve GOP electoral odds. This move marks Tennessee as the first state to successfully redraw its boundaries following a Supreme Court ruling that significantly weakened federal Voting Rights Act protections. Protesters flooded the state capitol with shouts of "No Jim Crow," while Democratic lawmakers locked arms in a silent demonstration against the newly drawn lines. From our Buy Black 365 file, the U.S. Black Chambers launched the USBC 360-degree accelerator to provide essential growth support for Black-owned brands in the consumer goods industry. This 12-week program offers participants professional mentorship, strategic scaling advice, and access to critical grant funding of up to $100,000. The initiative arrives at a pivotal moment for minority entrepreneurs as many traditional diversity-focused funding sources continue to shrink nationwide. From our good news file, the Muhammad Ali Center is honoring the 10th anniversary of the greatest passing by launching a Global Day of Compassion on June 3rd. This inaugural day of service invites schools, faith groups, and corporations in cities across the nation to participate in coordinated acts of community outreach. Organizers hope this event will cement Mr. Ali's legacy of humanitarianism by turning his belief in service into an annual worldwide tradition. I'm Sybil Wilkes. Be informed, be empowered.
1: 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The book is entitled From Corporate to Calling, written by Cynthia O.
2: From Corporate to Calling, that's really about corporate America. So what motivated you to write this?
3: So From Corporate to Calling, it is a help people to transition from corporate to entrepreneurship.
2: Okay.
3: Whether it is someone who wants to transition full-time entrepreneurship or part-time, or someone who may want to revamp their business. But originally, I wrote it as a way of sharing my story of transitioning from corporate to entrepreneurship.
2: Yeah, because it says how to transition from corporate life to purpose-driven entrepreneurship.
3: Yes.
2: That's wonderful. That's wonderful. And this is an easy read.
3: It is.
2: I was thumbing through the book, and I was like, whoa, this is my kind of book.
3: Yes, it's definitely meant to be an easy read, so several types of readers could enjoy it. All the chapters are formatted in a synonymous flow so that the readers can easily grab it and connect with it.
2: And you see, the bullet points is what grabbed me as I was going through, and I saw the bullets. I was like, okay, this is great. This is great. So let's look a little bit, because there's a workbook with it as well.
3: That's correct.
2: Okay, building the foundation.
3: Yes.
2: Let's talk about that. A little bit about laying the foundation for this.
3: Okay, so with laying the foundation, before you jump into a business, one of the things that you want to do is have that solid foundation. And for me, that solid foundation is the mindset. And you having that proper mindset and understanding your why and helping you to connect with your purpose so that you can have a strong connection and relationship. Your business will be strong, and so that you'll know exactly why you're going in that direction from the beginning through that mindset.
2: Good, good. Because then it also, in building that foundation, it talks about your niche.
3: Yes.
2: And your brand. So talk about that, how you need to develop that niche and how to just be consistent.
3: That's correct. And I remember at one point when I was, you know, diving into entrepreneurship and trying to figure out what I wanted to do, I was still working in corporate during that time, but I was wanting to do something for everybody. And I'm like, you know, I've learned you can't do something for everybody. You're not meant to be there for everybody.
2: Right.
3: And so I had to narrow down, you know, who I was for, you know, and what my gift was designed for. So it's so important, you know, how people can say, well, you can be a jack of all trades and master
2: of none.
3: And you don't want to fall into that trap. So narrowing down who your gift is for is so very important so that you can drive your business directly to the people that it's intended for.
2: Oh, wow. This is good. This is good. So then it says bringing your business to life.
3: Yes.
2: Through marketing and sales and mastering your business operations. Let's talk a little bit about that.
3: And you can have a business and just say that you develop a business right now, but if no one knows it's there, then you just have a business.
2: You're right.
3: That's just sitting there.
2: Amen.
3: And, or you may have put your business in the wrong location, but it's so important to make some noise about your business before your business become, visible to everybody.
2: Right.
3: But begin to have that marketing campaign even before you release it and open the doors, because you want people to understand how their business connects with them. You want to be able to talk to your customer and tell them why they need your gift.
2: Right, mm-hmm. right. Oh, this is good, mm-hmm. good. This is a bestseller, isn't it?
3: Yes, From Corporate to Calling is a bestseller. I'm so proud about that, and I'm so grateful for everyone who helped me to make it a bestseller as well.
2: This is really something. And everyone, you can get them on Amazon?
3: Yes.
2: Okay, that's the only...
3: You can also go to my website to get them, which is www.cynthia-o.com.
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10: I'm WMBF First Alert Meteorologist Andrew Dockery. More sunshine making peaks throughout the day. Sitting in the lower 70s for your Friday, should be a nice one to end the week. As we go into Saturday and Sunday, I have a couple of showers in the forecast on Saturday with temperatures in the mid-70s. Drier conditions on Sunday, but the clouds linger for Sunday's forecast.
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0: send him right now.
1: 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How about Alvin? Hey, let me hear. All right.

Listen, real quick. We go over the cross the country, and so many people are going through. Children running away, and they're on drugs, and parents don't know what to do. But I want you to know that the Bible says, no weapon formed. You see, sometimes we miss it. We miss it because the Bible lets us know it's going to be formed. But it also, if it stopped there, we'd be in trouble. But it said, no weapon formed against you shall prosper. That means it's not going to accomplish what it comes to do. Now, you see, the Bible says that the Satan comes to steal, kill, and destroy. So he ain't coming to make you feel bad. He wants to take you out. But the love of God will not let him take you out. Now listen, you wonder when your blessing coming, when my miracle coming. But listen, on my car, there's a mirror that says, the objects are closer than they appear. I come to let you know tonight that your victory

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0: 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Our Mother's Day prayer warrior is Pastor Brenda Dees, pastor of Rivers of Life Global Outreach Ministries.
1: Proverbs 31 and 25, she is clothed with strength and dignity. 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Heavenly Father, today we honor and celebrate the gift of mothers, both biological and spiritual. We thank

wisdom and guidance into children, even if they didn't give birth to them. Father, we ask today that you pour out fresh oil upon them. Renew their strength like eagles. When they feel depleted, refill them. When they question themselves, reassure them. When they worry about their children, biological or spiritual, remind them that you love them even the more. Father, we pray for divine protection over every child that is connected to them. Guard their homes with peace. Oh, let no weapon formed against their families prosper. Counsel every assignment of the enemy against their bloodline and sphere of influence. Break generational curses. Break generational cycles of hurt, light, and dysfunction, and release generational blessings of favor, wisdom, unity, and salvation. Lord, as your word declares, clothe them with strength and dignity. Let them laugh without fear of the future. Give them wisdom like Deborah, faith like Hannah, and persistence like the Syrophoenician mother. Oh God, nurture and grace like Mary. Let their words build and not break. Let their presence shift atmospheres. Let their prayers move heaven. For mothers who have lost children, wrap your supernatural arms around them and comfort them. Mothers who have estranged from their children, we ask that you restore and reconcile them. Spiritual mothers, mentors, and caregivers who pray into children, reward them openly. Their impact is internal. Their love leaves footprints on the hearts and lives of the children. And so we decree and declare that their labor is not in vain, that their prayers are still speaking, their seeds are producing harvest, their legacy is blessed, their household and sphere of influence shall serve the Lord. May joy overflow in their homes. In Jesus' mighty name we pray. Amen, amen, and amen.

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10: I'm WMBF First Alert Meteorologist Andrew Dockery. More sunshine making peaks throughout the day. Sitting in the lower 70s for your Friday. Should be a nice one to end the week. As we go into Saturday and Sunday, I have a couple of showers in the forecast on Saturday with temperatures in the mid-70s. Drier conditions on Sunday, but the clouds linger for Sunday's forecast.
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0: It's Sybil Wilkes with what we need to know. President Trump announced Thursday he will sign an order to immediately pay Transportation Security Administration agents, or TSA, bypassing the ongoing budget impasse in Congress. This move aims to stop chaos at the airports caused by a funding fight over immigration enforcement. While a national emergency was considered, the administration may simply shift existing funds to cover the much-needed paychecks. The United Nations General Assembly adopted a resolution Wednesday declaring the trafficking of enslaved Africans the greatest crime against humanity and calling for reparations. The vote, 123-3, with the U.S., Israel, and Argentina voting against it. U.S. officials argued they do not recognize a legal right to reparations for historical wrongs that were not illegal at the time. I'm Sybil Wilkes. Be informed, be empowered.
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Gospel of St. Luke, chapter 6, verses 27 and 28. To love your enemies. He said you should do good to them that hate you. He said you should bless them that curse you. And pray for them which despitefully use you. Now that may be hard to do. But if you really want to be like Jesus, and if you want to be right, hey, you gotta yet love.

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That's what he told me to tell you. Let's pray that God will give us some yet love.

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They do not know that Jesus is the precious Lamb of God who died to take away the sins of the world.

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1: Bible declares in Luke 10 and 19, it says, "Behold, I've given you power to tread upon serpents and upon scorpions, and upon all the powers of the enemy, and nothing shall by any means..."

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I love sharing inspirational gospel with you each and every day. 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Our word for the day is coming from 1 Samuel 17 and 45. The word reads, David answered, "You come at me with sword and spear and battle axe. I come at you in the name of God of the angel armies, the God of Israel's troops." 1 Samuel 17 and 45. Prayer, like fighting on a battlefield, is often more about adaptation than it is about the soundness of the plan we take into it. It is more about cooperating and less about coercing. Will we allow God to change us once we get into the midst of the fight? It can mean the difference between success and failure. When you pray, you are often engaging the enemy of doubt, frustration, antagonism, and the disbelief hidden in the heart of others. They may not see what you're seeing. Those things God shows you by revelation or places in your heart as a desire. In the heart of battle, in the heat of battle, the wise general will read the field and adapt his original battle plan to match what he is seeing. So our word for the day is prayer is adaptation. Prayer is adaptation. Oh, Holy Father, help us to stay sensitive to your voice today and every day, Lord. Cleanse our hearts of all carnality, rationalization, and hard-heartedness, anything that would keep us from following your leading. We welcome your revelation and divine insight. Cause our spiritual eyes to function with 20/20 vision for the correct understanding of the times and seasons. Father, as we cooperate with your battle plan, anoint us for breakthrough. In the name of Jesus. Amen. That's our word for the day. Well, everyone, it's time for me to get out of here. So remember, Willie Moore Jr. is next, followed by Darlene McCoy. You have a fantastic day, and I'll be back on tomorrow from 10 until 3 p.m. with Daily Joy with Josilia. So long and have a great day.

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12: I'm WMBF First Alert Meteorologist Andrew Dockery. More sunshine making peaks throughout the day. Sitting in the lower 70s for your Friday. Should be a nice one to end the week. As we go into Saturday and Sunday, I have a couple of showers in the forecast on Saturday with temperatures in the mid-70s. Drier conditions on Sunday, but the clouds linger for Sunday's forecast.
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0: New Ken Jones.
1: Come on,
0: yeah,
1: sir.
0: Right here on the Willie Mo Jr. Show. Yeah, indeed.
1: I've never seen a song move as quickly as this one.
0: His favorite, Doc.
1: No, seriously. And I don't care who gets mad at me. I've been doing this business a long time. Ken Jones put out this song like 2 months ago. And this joke is almost top 20. I've never seen a song just like, but I know that people have been supporting Canton for years, and they said that they were waiting for a single that they could champion. So a lot of people are championing, or how do I say it?
0: People are championing.
1: I don't think that's a word.
0: People are champions behind the record.
1: Yeah, glory.
0: I guess that's the easiest way of saying it. Family, Mother's Day is coming up.
1: Yeah.
0: And shout out to Canton Jones, man. You know, his mother transition to heaven some years back now, and you know, it just was a very, very difficult season for him. I continue to pray for him. I'm sure we all were praying, because of course his mother was his everything, was his rock. I think it's beautiful that as we move into Mother's Day, this record has been added, and I just think this is just totally a God wink. This is my first year since 2020, when I met my biological mother, my first year having to spend a Mother's Day without my mother and my mother. And I'm so grateful that every time we had Mother's Day, we spent it together. I had my biological mother, my forever mother, and all my cousins. We would always be together, and we just did it as one amazingly happy family. But the beauty of it all is that I have been journaling and doing my best every single night. If I have a moment that I want to share just about my mom, I would do it. And so anybody who's fighting through those tears that I'm fighting through right now, I just want to challenge you to write, spend some time with yourself, reflect and reframe those beautiful memories.
1: But I do want to say this. I love the fact that even when you met your mom, I almost feel like you knew that you were on borrowed time with her because of the questions you asked. And I really want to challenge anybody, like, you're going to spend Mother's Day with your mom if you still have her. Ask questions.
0: Yeah.
1: Go there. Yeah. Almost act like you're interviewing her, because you just don't know. You don't know how much time you got. And we act like we got all the time in the world. I'm proud of you that at least you got all your questions answered.
0: Yeah. Cherish every single moment.
1: Amen.
0: I do that with my parents. All of them. I do that with my friends. I try to cherish the moment. It's something about slowing down and just say, hey, man, how you doing? You know, and not be irritated about how long it takes, because we don't know how long we have.
1: We don't know how long we have.
0: Yeah.
1: That's good.
0: Indeed. So, major love, family. Mother's Day is coming up. I got to go to my Instagram when we come back. I'm going to find out what the ladies want for Mother's Day. Have you checked out that post? Flat Out Family on Instagram. What mothers want for Mother's Day. Coming up next after the Flat Out Hit of the Week from Red Hands. It's the Willie Mo Jr. Show.
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6: From corporate to calling, that's really about corporate America. So what motivated you to write this?
7: So from corporate to calling, it is a help people to transition from corporate to entrepreneurship.
6: Okay.
7: Whether it is someone who wants to transition full-time entrepreneurship or part-time, or someone who may want to revamp their business. But originally I wrote it as a way of sharing my story of transitioning from corporate to entrepreneurship.
6: Yeah, because it says how to transition from corporate life to purpose-driven entrepreneurship.
7: Yes.
6: That's wonderful. That's wonderful. And this is an easy read. I was thumbing through the book, and I was like, whoa, this is my kind of book.
7: Yes, it's definitely meant to be an easy read, so several types of readers could enjoy it. All the chapters are formatted in a synonymous flow so that the readers can easily grab it and connect with it.
6: And you see, the bullet points is what grabbed me as I was going through, and I saw the bullets. I was like, okay, this is great. This is great. So let's look a little bit, because there's a workbook with it as well.
7: That's correct.
6: Okay, building the foundation. Yes. Let's talk about that. A little bit about laying the foundation for this.
7: Okay, so with laying the foundation, before you jump into a business, one of the things that you want to do is have that solid foundation. And for me, that solid foundation is the mindset.
6: Mm-hmm.
7: And you're having that proper mindset and understanding your why and helping you to connect with your purpose so that you can have a strong connection and relationship. Your business will be strong, and so that you'll know exactly why you're going in that direction from the beginning through that mindset.
6: Good, good. Because then it also, in building that foundation, it talks about your niche.
7: Yes.
6: And your brand. So talk about that, how you need to develop that niche and how to just be consistent.
7: That's correct. And I remember at one point, when I was diving into entrepreneurship and trying to figure out what I wanted to do, I was still working in corporate during that time, but I was wanting to do something for everybody. And I'm like, I've learned you can't do something for everybody. You're not meant to be there for everybody.
6: Right.
7: And so I had to narrow down who I was for, and what my gift was designed for. So it's so important, how people can say, well, you can be a jack of all trades and master of none. And you don't want to fall into that trap. So narrowing down who your gift is for is so very important, so that you can drive your business directly to the people that it's intended for.
6: Oh, wow. This is good. This is good. So then it says bringing your business to life.
7: Yes.
6: Through marketing and sales and mastering your business operations. Let's talk a little bit about that.
7: And you can have a business and just say that you develop a business right now, but if no one knows it's there, then you just have a business that's just sitting there.
6: Amen.
7: Or you may have put your business in the wrong location, but it's so important to make some noise about your business before your business become visible to everybody.
6: Right.
7: But begin to have that marketing campaign even before you release it and open the doors, because you want people to understand how their business connects with them. You want to be able to talk to your customer and tell them why they need your gift.
6: Right, right. Oh, this is good, good. This is a bestseller, isn't it?
7: Yes, From Corporate to Calling is a bestseller. I'm so proud about that, and so grateful for everyone who helped me to make it a bestseller as well.
6: This is really something. And everyone, you can get them on Amazon?
7: Yes.
6: Okay, that's the only...
7: You can also go to my website to get them, which is www.cynthia-o.com.
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0: finish strong, Jonathan Nelson, right here on the Willie Moe Jr. Show.
1: You actually said something hilarious. You were like, hey, man, I know you're going to be in church this weekend because mom wants you to be there. You ain't lying. That is hilarious to me, bro, because you are not lying.
0: I'm on here waiting for somebody to tell me what their mother wants. If we can be honest now,
1: she wants you to be
0: for Mother's Day. If your mother gone on to glory, what your mama want you to do? I want you to go to church. Yeah, on Mother's Day. I can hear your mama in heaven now. Child, I need you to be at the church house come this Mother's Day. And it's landing on us.
1: So let's keep it 100, Willie.
0: The truth is,
1: the older you get, especially if you don't go to the church that you were raised in anymore, that might be the only time that the people from that church see you.
0: That's good.
1: No, so it's the truth. So, so if you go see your mama and go to church with her, why? Because everybody that she talks to has been asking about you. So how your boy doing?
0: Yeah.
1: And now they get to see you? Man, go. Yes, go to church. Look
0: go to
1: good.
0: Your home church.
1: Yeah, put some good fragrances on, shine them shoes, and make her so proud that you were there.
0: Yeah.
1: Look at my boy.
0: Yeah, look at my boy, man. You know my boy.
1: Yeah.
0: They be asking. Yeah, you know my boy on that internet doing his thing on the Facebook if you want to catch up with
1: him. Doing his thing on the Facebook.
0: Facebook made more famous than that in them little TV shows he ever did.
1: You know, and you see his son doing something with Country Wayne. That's what she going to say.
0: On Facebook. But I'm so honored for all the mothers out there. Here's the thing. I know mama would be proud if she listened to the radio and she heard you shouting out that church.
1: That's true.
0: So can we give mama a pre-Mother's Day gift by calling in, shouting out your church? The number is 1-877-345-7747. Now, when we get back, I'm going to open up these phone lines and I need you to scream it from the mountaintop. Shout out your church. On the way, I have music from Kirk Franklin and Tanya Nolan. It's the Willie Moe Jr. Show. Flat out.
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5: Hello, everybody. This is Ada Griffin. In this segment of Cruising the Carolinas, we will be doing something different. Our sponsor, Sweet Feet Diabetic Foot Spa, has helped so many people in our region. So in this segment, we would like to showcase testimonials from patients who have benefited from Dr. Hillary's care.
6: All right, so I began my relationship with Hillary about 8 years ago, I think. I moved to Florence, and I'm a diabetic. I had some wound issues, so I went to McLeod. Hillary used to be at the wound care center at McLeod. And I started with 10 toes down to about 6. But it's because of Hillary. I say this all the time. It's because of Hillary and God that I have feet today, because I've had some issues. I moved to Savannah, but I was still coming back to Florence weekly to see now Dr. Hillary to preserve my feet. As a diabetic, it's very important that you take care of your feet. And for a long time, I was in kind of denial because I wanted to wear the Louboutins, I wanted to wear this, and I wanted to wear that. And I'll never forget one Black Friday, I had on a pair of red bottoms, And I'm out at, I forget where I was, and Hillary saw my feet. And I was kind of embarrassed because I knew I shouldn't have had them on anyway because of how the shoes are made. And there's a lot of shoes that you can't really wear as a diabetic because of how they're made and how your feet, how my feet sit in the shoe. A lot of pressure could be... on your feet, just basically how the shoe is made and things like that. So that's half of the reason why I lost a couple of toes, because of being hard-headed and things. But I've since become more knowledgeable, and I take better care of my feet now. If I feel anything, I'm going to the wound care center. Now I go there weekly, just as a preventative measure, just so that I don't lose no more. I have a couple issues right now, but they're not as bad as they have been in the past. And I'm just, you know, grateful to Dr. Hillary and now Sweet Feet for taking care of my feet the way that they do. 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Hillary is a great, great person. Her spirit is well, and she has a passion for what she does. 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They come in, they do what they do, they get their check, they gone. But Hillary actually cares for her patients, and you can feel that even just by talking to her. 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So again, I'm grateful for Sweet Feet, and like I said, if you want to keep your feet, you probably want to see Sweet Feet. 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
1: And we want you to be a blessing to your mama by going to church and sit beside her.
0: Come on. And
1: smell good. Look good.
0: And if mama's gone on to glory, sit in her spot and let her friends see that you're doing okay.
1: Amen.
0: Praise the Lord. Yes, go in her place. Hallelujah. Hey, you on the line with Willie Mo Jr. Church check-in starts right now. What's your name? Where you calling from?
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1: Okay.
0: Thank you for checking in. You on the line with Willie Mo Jr. What's your name? Where you calling from?
3: Yes, this is Natalie calling from Jacksonville, Florida. 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
0: Hey.
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0: Praise God. You on the line with Willie Mo Jr. What's your name? Where you calling from?
4: My name is Evangelist Haight, and I'm calling from Baltimore, Maryland. 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
1: Okay.
0: I love it. Thank you so much for checking in. Family, listen, I don't know about you, but I get excited when people are excited about their church. Here's the thing, Mother's Day coming up, and we came up with a really great idea. The idea is that whether your mama's here or she has been promoted to heaven, let's get in church and do it the way she would want us to do it. Put your Sunday's best on. Go to your home church where you came up in, unless you're working in your current church, or maybe your home church is your current church. But let's go to Mama Church and let's really show up big for her this weekend and just show her how much we love her. And to my husbands out there, your wife been praying that you will come to church. One of the biggest gifts that you could give to her is say, hey, your prayer's working. And
1: come
0: I'm going to show up for you this weekend. That's my prayer for every mother under the sound of my voice. Family, listen, if you have not heard the good news, well, coming up next hour, we're going to extend church check-in for all the people who didn't get an opportunity to get through the lines to shout out your church. Do me a favor. Bring some enthusiasm too, because we might show up to your church this weekend.
1: Right.
0: All right. It's the Willie Mo Jr. Show. Flat out.
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16: I'm WMBF First Alert Meteorologist Andrew Dockery. More sunshine making peaks throughout the day. Sitting in the lower 70s for your Friday, should be a nice one to end the week. As we go into Saturday and Sunday, I have a couple of showers in the forecast on Saturday with temperatures in the mid-70s. Drier conditions on Sunday, but the clouds linger for Sunday's forecast.
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0: Darryl Walls, PJ Morton, Abel. Wow.
1: My hands are lifted. You can't see them, but my hands are lifted right now.
2: Put some lotion on your hand.
1: Wait,
2: your
1: do lotion? I need lotion?
2: No, I'm just saying, last time you came in.
1: All right.
2: Yeah.
1: Is that what we doing?
2: No.
1: You know, when
2: that.
1: Black people say, is that what we doing?
2: Yeah.
1: That means we about to.
2: Yeah, so is that what we doing? Like, I know that's not what we doing, is it? Yeah.
1: That's not what we doing,
2: that's,
1: are we?
2: Is that what we doing?
1: Is that cultural? I think that's just us.
2: That's culture. Okay. That's definitely cultural. Family, listen, Mother's Day is coming up. One of the biggest gifts you could ever give to your mother is making sure that you're on the church house, because Mother's Day falls on a Sunday. And I'm so grateful for that, right?
1: Mm-hmm.
2: On Sunday. So make sure that you're in the church house. You're on the line with Willie Moe Jr. Shout out your church, Church Shecky.
3: Hi. Hi, this is Tammy Marie. I would like to shout out my church, Tristan Trinity, non-denominational church. Pastor Joe Chicanelli is my pastor. We are a beautiful church with the biggest heart. Our service is Sunday from 10:30 to 11:45. Come hear God's word with us, be joyful with us, and most importantly, we love God. Amen.
2: Amen. They picked
1: Amen.
2: The right person to call.
1: Thank you.
2: I smiled, didn't I?
1: You like that.
2: You're Willie Moe Jr. What's your name? Where you calling from?
4: Hi, my name is LaTanya, and I'm calling from Southfield, Michigan, but I'm calling to shout out my church, Great Trinity Pentecostal Church of God in Christ, Pastor Don Rico Louds, and First Lady Georgetta Louds in Redford, Michigan.
1: Come That's on, Don Rico.
2: I love it. You're on the line with Willie Moe. What's your name? Where you calling from?
5: My name is Ignatz Robina Pittman. Resurrection Life Community Church in Charlotte, North Carolina, where our pastor is Pastor Paul Medlock, a.k.a. 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
2: Yeah.
5: A place to believe, belong, and become.
1: Believe,
2: belong,
1: and become.
2: Man, listen, Pastor
1: P.
2: Right one. So here's the
1: I
2: thing.
1: I thought she said Master P. Your pastor's Master P?
2: He need to be. He need to go on, accept his call. That's what Master P need to do. I'm so glad you said that.
1: Pastor P.
2: Yeah, Pastor P.
1: Pastor Master
2: yes,
1: P.
2: Yes, Lord.
1: Well, he would just be Pastor P.
2: Yeah, Pastor P. Family, listen, I want to do this. Can we celebrate a mother, one of the mothers of gospel music?
1: Mm.
2: When we come back, we're going to do just that. Many times we wait until some of our greatest mothers in the church and mothers of our genre are long gone before we celebrate them. When we come back, we are celebrating the mother of gospel music, Miss Shirley Ann Caesar Williams, known professionally as Shirley Caesar.
1: Come on.
2: We're going to show some love to her when we come back. Mama, we love you, him. Call Miss Shirley Caesar and tell her we about to celebrate her on this Mother's Day Eve weekend.
1: Come on,
2: somebody. It's the Willie Moe Jr. Show. Flat out.
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0: Hey, what's up? 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

0: number one, kicking off this Feel Good Friday with some sports news. Yesterday, the NCAA announced it's going to expand its two March Madness tournaments by 8 teams each next season. This long-expected shift will drop more games into the first week of the tournament. The new 76-team brackets will include 8 extra games into the front half of the first week of the men's and women's tournaments. It will turn what's been traditionally known as the first four into a bigger showing that will now be called the March Madness opening round. Okay. The 12 winners will move into the main 64-team bracket that will begin as usual on Thursday for the men and Friday for the women. And this, if you don't know, is the first expansion of the tournaments in 15 years. I'm here for it. I talked about this a couple weeks ago when I told you guys that this was probably going to happen. And I'm excited because it's going to give, at least I believe, some mid-major teams more opportunities to access the tournament, which I think they are more than deserving of. So we'll see. I know some people are like, oh, that's just more games for us to have to watch. Those are throwaway games. But you never know. And I think, you know, we'll see some Cinderella story shape up out of this change. Number two, the Bureau of Labor Statistics is set to drop the April jobs report today. And according to reports, it is expected to show a sharp slowdown in U.S. job growth from the 178,000 positions created in March. Economists say the softer hiring forecast mirrors deeper shifts, retooling the labor market, which include an aging population and growing impact of AI. I hear you, but I also am curious to know how DEI rollbacks and cutbacks have also impacted this. I'm just very, very curious. I sadly know several people, at least in the entertainment production side of the industry, who are struggling right now. Creatives who are struggling, black creatives specifically, to find work, and many are out of work. So I wonder where we fit into that. And also black women as well. We know those numbers are very stark. We talked about the 300,000 that were out of work more towards the top of this year. And we understand now, too, that that number is growing. But either way, people ain't working like they was working before, and that's the bigger issue. So prayerfully, things change and turn around. Number three, yesterday, a federal court struck down the Trump administration's attempt to implement 10% across-the-board tariffs. They ruled it illegal. Interesting. The decision only adds angst around Trump's economic plans after months of shifting tariff announcements. Yeah, I'm glad, you know, I told you all, whenever I hear the word tariff, I just immediately get unnerved. I get upset. I ain't going to lie to you. It's right up there with the gas station prices at this point. The prices at the pump and tariffs. Yeah, don't come at me with either of those things. Very disturbing. Very disturbing stuff. But let's talk about it. Yesterday, a federal court struck down the Trump administration's attempt to implement 10% across the board tariffs. They actually ruled it illegal. Want to chat about that? We can. Or if you want to weigh in on the jobs report dropping today by the Bureau of Labor Statistics, it's showing a slowdown in jobs. Want to chat about that? We can. Or if you want to weigh in on a little sports, yesterday the NCAA announced it will expand its two March Madness tournaments by 8 teams each next season. Want to chat about these things or anything else? You can hit me up Instagram and or X, formerly known as Twitter. The handle is at Sheree underscore Nicole, S-H-A-R-I underscore N-Y-C-O-L-E.
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12: I'm WMBF First Alert Meteorologist Andrew Dockery. More sunshine making peaks throughout the day. Sitting in the lower 70s for your Friday. Should be a nice one to end the week. As we go into Saturday and Sunday, I have a couple of showers in the forecast on Saturday with temperatures in the mid-70s. Drier conditions on Sunday, but the clouds linger for Sunday's forecast.
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0: And he got locked up.
1: That was mom's trip. I was just the chauffeur.
0: Okay. You didn't offer to pay.
1: It was too late.
0: Good. All right, family, listen. More reflections of the week when we come back. We love you to life, family. Mother's Day is coming up. Yeah, it's the Willie Mo Jr. Show. Flat out.
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5: Glory to God. Oh, watch this. Glory to God. Look at your neighbor and say, neighbor, God is doing a great work. And now I need you to point out the great work. Put your hand on yourself. Glory to God. Put your hand on yourself and shout at the people you with and tell them God is doing a great work. Yeah, yeah, yeah. Tell your neighbor you're looking at the great work. Tell your neighbor, say, neighbor, God is doing a great work. And tell your neighbor the great work is being done in me. Come on here. The great work is being done in me. Tell your neighbor, say, neighbor, you're looking at a brand new me. Come on here. I'm not the me I used to be. I am the great work that God is doing. Tell your neighbor, I am the great work that God is doing. For he that began a good work in us, he that began a good work in us. Shake your neighbors and say, he's faithful. I tell them, I don't know what you're going through, but he's faithful. I don't know what you're going home to, but he's faithful. I don't know what your tomorrow holds, but he is faithful. He's faithful. Shake your neighbor and say, he's faithful. Tell your neighbor, if you don't believe it, believe me. You don't believe what you're seeing in your life, believe what I'm saying to you. Come on, can you take a minute and convince your neighbor? Come on. Come on, you in that circle for a reason. Come on, come on, come on. Come on, take a moment, take a moment. Come on, take a moment. Take a moment, take a moment, take a moment. Come on, take a moment. Iron sharpeneth iron. Come on. Come on, keep it coming. Come on. Come on, somebody just needs your agreement. You don't have to know that business. You just need to know and understand, glory to God, that God is doing a great work. Come on, somebody's down and needs to be lifted. Come on here. We won't let anybody leave here like you came. Glory. Glory. Glory. Glory. Glory. Glory. Glory. Glory. Look at the people in your circle and say, God is doing a great work in me. Come on, testify to them and tell them, I look at my hands and I don't recognize them. I look at my feet and I barely recognize them too. Hallelujah. Not the same me I used to be. God is doing a great work in you. Hallelujah. Hallelujah. Tell your neighbor, take a good look, because God ain't finished with me. For I have not seen. Oh, I'm trying to hold this podium. Nor ear heard. Notice he didn't say eyes and ears. He did not pluralize it. Because to him, glory to God, hallelujah, we're all his eyes. Y'all ain't saying nothing. He said it has not entered into the hearts of men. The things, I get happy right there, that God has prepared, watch this, for prepared people. He says, for people that love me
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11: 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Come on, come on, all God's people. Come on, Mike.

0: 10 a.m. And at high noon, it's go time. 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
7: I'm WMBF First Alert Meteorologist Andrew Dockery. More sunshine making peaks throughout the day. Sitting in the lower 70s for your Friday, should be a nice one to end the week. As we go into Saturday and Sunday, I have a couple of showers in the forecast on Saturday with temperatures in the mid-70s. Drier conditions on Sunday, but the clouds linger for Sunday's forecast.
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0: Just in case you didn't know, you are listening to the Willie Moore Jr. Show. Your boy D Stone putting the wraps on today's praise break, and I am doing it for everybody trying to get in shape this year. Okay, it's okay. I'm not here to rebuke you, but I just believe that the body of Christ should be in shape, and I think we need to do it as a community. And that's why I said, you know what? I'm going to make some mixes that you can listen to when you're on the treadmill or in the gym or whatever it is, like whatever your fitness routine is. Sometimes you just need a soundtrack that makes you want to get up and go. And I'm telling you right now, I got a brand new mixtape. It's called The First 48. And the reason why I called it that is not because of the TV show. It's because there's over 48 tracks on this whole thing. It's really going to be a blessing to you if you're trying to hit the gym, you're trying to get real serious, you're trying to get that thing back in shape. We want to help you do it. So all you got to do is hit me up right now at Dwight Stone on Instagram, at DJ Dwight Stone on Facebook, and just say, I want that First 48. And I really made this for the young person in your life, which could be you, or it could be somebody else that you're trying to minister to that's under the age of 25, 35, 45. They like rap music. They like all of that. But you want to put some Jesus on it. They're going to love this mixtape. So make sure that you get your hands on that. And when we get back, I got your favorite gospel and inspirational music. Sheree Nicole's coming back. And you know I got to say it. Jesus coming back. Yay! Get ready. It's the Willie Moore Jr. Show. Flat out.
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0: is Anissa. I love that Willie Moore Jr. is so relatable to the younger audience that loves God, that wants to talk about real life topics. He talks about everything from finances to relationships. And that's why I love the Willie Moore Jr. Show.
1: 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It's your nephew.

0: Ty Tribbett, holding you right here on the Willie Mo Jr. Show. You know, I waited until the end of the week to share testimony. I've just kind of been wrestling with it to make sure that I can get through it the way I want to get through it. You know, I like to be honest, open, and transparent with the Flat Out family. You know, this week I was in Atlanta and I was working. You know, it's prom, a lot of children, and two graduations. But in the midst of all of that, my forever mother, who's 85 years young, she had a heart attack. And they gave me a call on Tuesday about 5:45, and they said she went into cardiac arrest. I screamed top of my lungs four times, and then I began to pray. And, you know, I called my wife-to-be, and I said, hey, I don't know what to do. She said, well, you need to leave. And so by 7:57, I was boarding a plane. By 9:34, I was there. And I walk into this hospital room, and I see my beautiful mom with 25 different tubes coming out of her body. And I was shook. But I had been teaching my children that sight is the enemy of faith. And I was being tested with what I was giving my children. I was like, wow, what a quick test, right? And so, you know, I pray for mom, take dad home, and I get him together. The next day we come. They tell me it's going to take about 72 hours. They're going to keep her sedated because they're trying to make sure that, you know, nothing's wrong with her brain and everything is good. And so it says 72 hours, but in 48 hours, long story short, she opens her eyes and she becomes responsive. They're saying, Miss Moore, can you hear us? And she squeezed my hand. She squeezed her hand. She opened up her eyes. She's still on all this medicine. This is not supposed to happen in the world's eyes. And they said, well, wiggle your toes if you can hear us. She wiggles her toe. I want to talk to somebody who may be older, 85 and above, 70 and above. Miracles are still happening. She wiggles her toes. The nurses are excited. And I bring my dad back up, and he's like, oh my God, he's 95. He's watching his wife come back to life. And the next day they said, we have to take off the breathing tube. And that's where the real scare hits, because if they take the breathing tube off and she's not breathing on her own, then we don't know what happens next. I have to get there really early. I leave dad at home and I rush to the hospital, and I get there just in time for them to take the breathing tube off. It's too much for me to watch, and I'm honest. So I'm gonna wait outside. Just let me know when it's, you know, let me know when it's off. And I walk in after they take the breathing tube off, because I don't want to slap one of the nurses or the doctors who handling her too rough. I love my mama, you know. And I walk in, and she has her eyes open. I don't think she's gonna be able to say anything, but I don't know what to expect. And she says, my son never leaves my side. Those were her words. And I just broke down. And I was like, I just can't believe my mom is here. And we began to speak in tongue and pray and thank the Lord. And she just kept saying, God is good. God is real. God is good. And this is the part that I want to tell to anybody right now who's trusting God for a miracle. She said, the devil was busy, but I had too many angels on my side. Angels have been dispatched over your life. There's a supernatural world out there that God is dispatching angels around your loved ones. And the closer that you get to God, the more you realize that his hand is on your life. And if you believe that he's dispatched those angels, I want to challenge you to don't listen to the doctor's report. Don't look at what you see. You stay in faith. And here's the thing. There's some family members right now that are a little irritated with me because I did not call them when the thick of things were happening. And I had to be honest, and it probably hurt their feelings a little bit. But feelings are that you need to get your feelings hurt a little bit. You got to get your faith up. I said, I didn't feel that your faith was strong enough to believe like I needed you to believe. And it's no disrespect to you. I know this is your loved one too, but I had to be honest. When I'm in faith, I'm only calling people who are going to come into agreement with the miracle. I'm not calling people who may need to call on somebody and say, well, you know, I don't need that. I needed people who were believing in the right direction, and God created a miracle for our family. And here's the thing. I'm not saying this to be mean, but I want you to do this during this Mother's Day season. Put together your crisis crew, your prayer warriors, people that you believe in. You believe in their words. Your family depends on how you stand during the time of crisis, not just the time when things are going right. Blessing of a house, blessing of a car. Ooh, but what about the blessings of maybe being brain dead?
1: Wow.
0: That was tough for a son to see. But God needed me to see that to let me know, and because he knew I would let you know about the testimony. I hope you're encouraged today. It's the Willie Mo Jr. Show. Flat out.
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16: I'm WMBF First Alert Meteorologist Andrew Dockery. As we go into Saturday and Sunday, if it stays far enough to the south, yeah, the forecast trending drier. I have a couple of showers in the forecast on Saturday with temperatures in the mid-70s. Drier conditions on Sunday, but the clouds linger for Sunday's forecast.
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0: Hey, what up? This is Raheem Devon, and right now you're listening to The Nightly Spirit with my girl, Darlene.
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1: 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Split show. Hands on. 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I bet you want to put your hands on it. All right. I'm going to try it like this.

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9: I'm WMBF First Alert Meteorologist Andrew Dockery. As we go into Saturday and Sunday, if it stays far enough to the south, yeah, the forecast trending drier. I have a couple of showers in the forecast on Saturday with temperatures in the mid-70s. Drier conditions on Sunday, but the clouds linger for Sunday's forecast.
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